0: This is Akashvani, the news read by Abhishek Mukhopadhyay. Prime Minister Narendra Modi has called for a stronger India-Indonesia strategic partnership, saying it will contribute not only to the prosperity of the two nations, but also to regional and global peace and stability. Addressing the Indonesian Parliament in Jakarta yesterday, Mr. Modi said India follows path of development, not expansionism.
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0: Earlier, Prime Minister Modi held delegation-level talks with Indonesian President Prabowo Subianto in Jakarta to review the full spectrum of bilateral ties and provide fresh momentum to the comprehensive strategic partnership between the two countries. The two leaders also witnessed the exchange of memoranda of understanding MOUs aimed at enhancing collaboration in areas of mutual interest. Prime Minister Narendra Modi participated in an Indian community reception in Jakarta yesterday. As a special gesture, Indonesian President Prabowo Subianto also joined Prime Minister Modi at the event. Addressing the gathering, Mr. Modi commended the Indian diaspora for his contribution to Indonesia's progress and prosperity, and for serving as a living bridge of friendship between the two countries. Prime Minister highlighted the notable progress achieved by India in recent years, from next generation infrastructure development to startup revolution, and significant expansion in social development programs that has enabled over 25 crore people to move out of poverty. India and Indonesia have strongly condemned terrorism in all its forms and called for decisive, coordinated international efforts to combat the threat in accordance with international law. In a joint statement issued after bilateral talks between Prime Minister Narendra Modi and Indonesian President Prabowo Subianto in Jakarta, the two leaders urged action against globally proscribed terrorists and terrorist organizations, including those designated under the UN Security Council's 1267 Sanctions Committee. The two leaders agreed to deepen cooperation in preventing and countering terrorism and violent extremism conducive to terrorism. The Prime Minister's Office PMO held a high-level review meeting yesterday to review possible impact of El Nino on various sectors and preparedness measures. The meeting was held under the chairmanship of Principal Secretary to Prime Minister Dr. P.K. Mishra at the Seva Tirth. Secretaries and senior officials of more than 15 ministries were present at the meeting. Dr. Mishra directed that the overall situation should be continuously monitored and the impact of the monsoon or delayed monsoon on vulnerable districts must be assessed in coordination with states so that remedial action can be taken up when necessary. Petroleum and Natural Gas Minister Hardeep Singh Puri has said that domestic petrol and diesel prices are expected to move in a positive direction if international crude oil prices remain stable or decline. The minister expressed confidence that the outlook for consumers remains favourable as global oil and gas supplies continue to expand. Addressing the Viksit Bharat Conclave 2026 in New Delhi, Mr. Puri said India successfully weathered one of the most challenging global energy disruptions in recent decades through a combination of diplomatic engagement, timely policy interventions, enhanced domestic production and diversified imports. In football, Switzerland defeated Colombia 4-3 in a penalty shootout in Vancouver to reach the quarterfinals of FIFA World Cup for the first time since 1954. In another round of 16 match, Argentina defeated Egypt 3-2 in Atlanta. Argentina was trailing by 2 goals till the 78th minute when the defending champions pulled off a stunning comeback, with Cristian Romero scoring the first goal at 79 minutes. The equalizer came through Messi in the 83 minutes, while Enzo Fernandez completed the turner around with the winner in the extra time. In men's cricket, England defeated India by 125 runs in the third T20 International at Trent Bridge in Nottingham last night. And that is the end of this news bulletin.

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1: This is Akashvani, the news read by Shagun Chopra. India and Indonesia have strongly condemned terrorism in all its forms and called for decisive, coordinated international efforts to combat the threat in accordance with international law. In a joint statement issued after bilateral talks between Prime Minister Narendra Modi and Indonesian President Prabowo Subianto in Jakarta, the two leaders urged action against globally proscribed terrorists and terrorist organizations, including those designated under the UN Security Council's 1267 Sanctions Committee. Prime Minister Narendra Modi has become the first Indian Prime Minister to address the Parliament of Indonesia, addressing Indonesian lawmakers in Jakarta. Mr. Modi called for a new era in bilateral relations anchored in shared civilizational heritage, democratic values and a common vision for the future. Describing India as the mother of democracy, the Prime Minister said New Delhi is committed to strengthening democratic linkages with Indonesia.
2: भारत दुनिया का सबसे बड़ा लोकतंत्र है, मदर ऑफ डेमोक्रेसी है और इंडोनेशिया दुनिया की तीसरी सबसे बड़ी डेमोक्रेसी है. भारत में सैकड़ों भाषाएं और अनेक परंपराएं हैं, तो इंडोनेशिया में भी सैकड़ों भाषाएं और अनेक परंपराएं हैं. भारत में वसुधैव कुटुंबकम का मंत्र है.

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1: Prime Minister Modi is visiting the iconic Prambanan Temple in Yogyakarta along with the Indonesian President today. The visit underscores the deep cultural and civilizational ties that have connected India and Indonesia for over 1,000 years. Built in the 9th century, Prambanan is Indonesia's largest Hindu temple complex and one of Southeast Asia's finest architectural masterpieces. In the second leg of his three-nation tour, Prime Minister Modi will reach Melbourne today on a three-day visit where he will participate in the third India-Australia annual summit with Australian Prime Minister Anthony Albanese. Mr. Modi will also participate in the India-Australia CEOs Forum where he will address a gathering of top business leaders from both the countries. The Prime Minister's office held a high-level review meeting to review possible impact of El Nino on various sectors and preparedness measures. The meeting was held under the chairmanship of Principal Secretary to Prime Minister, Dr. P.K. Mishra, at Seva Tirth yesterday. Secretaries and senior officials of more than 15 ministries were present at the meeting. Mr. Mishra directed that the overall situation should be continuously monitored and the impact of the monsoon or delayed monsoon on vulnerable districts must be assessed in coordination with states so that remedial action can be taken up when necessary. Domestic equity markets opened lower today, tracking weak global cues amid renewed geopolitical tensions in the West Asia. Sensex opened 364 points or 0.46% lower at 77,816, while Nifty slipped 139 points or 0.57% to 24,260 in the opening trade today. Meanwhile, Asian markets traded mixed, with Japan's Nikkei edging lower, while Hong Kong's Hang Seng rose more than 2%, South Korea's Kospi was trading over 1% lower. The U.S. military has launched new strikes against Iran hours after three merchant ships were struck in the Strait of Hormuz. In a statement, U.S. Central Command said that American forces have launched strikes to impose heavy costs for targeting and attacking commercial shipping crewed by innocent civilians in an international waterway. The India Meteorological Department informed that conditions are favourable for southwest monsoon to further advance into the remaining parts of North Arabian Sea, Rajasthan, Haryana and Punjab during next 2 to 3 days. In football, Switzerland beat Colombia 4-3 in a penalty shootout in Vancouver to reach the quarterfinals of FIFA World Cup for the first time since 1954. In another round of 16 match, Argentina defeated Egypt 3-2 in Atlanta. With this win, Argentina entered the quarterfinals of the tournament. In men's cricket, England defeated India by 125 runs in the third T20 international at Trent Bridge in Nottingham last night, chasing a target of 202 runs set by England. India lost wickets in quick succession and were all out for a paltry score of 76 in 11.4 overs. With this win, England leads the match series 2-0. And that is the end of this news bulletin.

Good afternoon, everybody, and welcome to 105.4 FM Rainbow. Well, this is me, yours truly, Deezy, keeping you company on a wonderful Wednesday afternoon. 2:33 on the street clock. Let's get started.

Well, my dear friends, you just heard Cliff Richard with the song We Don't Talk Anymore. This is 105.4 FM Rainbow, and this is me, Australia DC, keeping you company on the program that's called Jukebox, where we give you songs from the 60s, 70s, and 80s, and we started off this wonderful show with Sir Cliff Richard giving you We Don't Talk Anymore. Now, I know that sometimes that song is apt, We Don't Talk Anymore, but I'm sure, besides the talking, you can always do the thinking. So right now, I think I'm doing the talking and you're doing thinking, wondering what song is going to come up next. Well, let's see if you can guess it right. Up next, I've got Roy Orbison with this beautiful song.

I Drove All Night. What a wonderful song right here on 105.4 FM Rainbow. Now, I Drove All Night is a song written and composed by American songwriters Billy Steinberg and Tom Kelly, originally intended for Roy Orbison, obviously, and you just heard that version. And Roy Orbison recorded this track in 1987, the year before his death, although this version was not even released until 1991. However, before that, Cyndi Lauper recorded the same song and issued it as a single from her album, A Night to Remember. Now, her version became a top 10 hit on both sides of the Atlantic back in 1989, and it was also her final top 40 entry on the American pop charts. Cyndi Lauper continues to perform this song regularly in her live concerts, but I personally just love this version of our very own Roy Orbison. And there is another version, because this song will definitely strike a chord or ring a bell for many, you know, of you tuned in, because Celine Dion does her version too. So whichever version you like, it's a great song nevertheless. And speaking about great song, up next, this is a really, really nice folk song, and it is done by one of my favorite artists, the Beach Boys, up next with Cotton Fields.

Oh, you just heard the Beach Boys there with Cotton Fields. And up next, I've got another great song coming your way. This time, it is by Tom Petty and the Heartbreakers, and it's called Anything That's Rock and Roll.

Anything that's rock and roll. Well, this was in the second UK single from Tom Petty and the Heartbreakers, the 1976 self-titled debut album. It was their first UK hit, peaking at number 36 the week ending July 2nd, 1977. It is not released as a single in the United States yet, but here we heard it right here on 105.4 FM Rainbow. And from the song Anything That's Rock and Roll, to Billy Joel's It's Still Rock and Roll to Me. Take a listen and enjoy this one coming your way.

Good afternoon, everybody, and welcome to 105.4 FM Rainbow. It is exactly 1500 hours. That is 3 o'clock, and this is a program, Ozzy's Choice. And all you've got to do is just sit back, relax, and enjoy the show. Starting off the stack, I've got the queen of rock and roll, Tina Turner, with What You Get Is What You See. And this song is apt because what you're hearing is what you're got. I mean, rather, what you're getting is what you're hearing. So stay tuned. Don't touch it down. Don't go anywhere. We get started right here, right now.

And with that, my dear friends, we come to an end of the wonderful show that we call Jukebox right here on 105.4 FM Rainbow. But fear not, because now in exactly a few seconds, 3 o'clock to be precise, we're going to have the next program, and that is RJ's Choice, where I'm going to give you 30 minutes of all that great music, which is definitely my choice. So stay tuned, keep it locked, don't touch the dial, and don't go anywhere. I'll see you on the other side of 3 o'clock with the next program, RJ's Choice.

What you get is what you see. Tina Turner there with this beautiful song, and it is so true. I mean, what you get is what you see, right? It could be a marketing campaign or a caption or a slogan. Well, 3 on the city clock, and you just started the program with this wonderful song by Tina Turner, What You Get Is What You See. And up next, another great singer, Cher, the Shoop Shoop song.

What a cute little song you just heard right here on 105.4 FM Rainbow. It's called the Shoop Shoop Song. It's in his kiss. And from that to up next, I've got Phil Collins with Can't Hurry Love. Take a listen and enjoy this one coming right here, right now.

Belinda Carlisle, American singer and songwriter, right there with the song Leave a Light On For Me. And this, obviously back in the day, this was back from 1989, and in the 90s, this was a beautiful, amazing song. It still is, actually. That's the reason why you're hearing it right here on radio on 105.4 FM Rainbow. And from one lovely song to another, up next, we've got Shania Twain with Don't Be Stupid.

You just heard Levitating by Dua Lipa right here on 105.4 FM Rainbow. Well, my dear friends, remember exactly at 3:30 we have the sponsored program, the NCERT sponsored program that's called Umang. So stay tuned. And then at 4 o'clock, I'm going to be back in the hot seat with the next program that's called Dance Hits. Up next, I've got Imagine Dragons with one of my favorite songs. It's called On Top of the World.

Well, my dear friends, we come to an end of this wonderful show that is called RJ's Choice, right here on 105.4 FM Rainbow. Up next, we're going to have the news headlines in Konkani live from our studios, followed by the NCERT-sponsored program, Umang. So stay tuned, and then exactly at 4 o'clock, we're going to be back with the Western Music Dance Hits. So stay tuned, don't touch the dial, and don't go anywhere.

Good evening, everybody, and welcome to 105.4 FM Rainbow. It is exactly 4:05 here on the studio clock. That is 16:05, and it's time for me to give you all the dance hits right here on the Western Music Show. This is me, yours truly, DC, keeping you company on a wonderful Wednesday evening. To start off the stack of song that I have lined up for you, I've got AJ Mitchell and Ava Max with Slow Dance. Take a listen and enjoy this one.

Heat Waves. This was a song by a British indie rock band that called themselves Glass Animals. And this was a single from their third studio album called Dreamland back in 29th June 2020. Now moving on to the next song, I've got Konkara featuring Shaggy with the song Banana.

Well, my dear friends, it's now time for Sean Kingston, Fire Burning. 1616 here on the Studio Clock, and this is the program that's called Dance Hits.

Well, my dear friends, you just heard Cheska featuring Pitbull right there with that beautiful song, Take Care of Baby. Well, up next, we've got another great song, and this time it's by a Turkish singer, and it's called Smrik Smrik, yes, by Tarkan. But before that, I'm going to give you another great song coming your way, and this time it's by Enrique Iglesias. So take a listen and enjoy right up next.

You just heard Enrique Iglesias with Don't Turn Off the Lights, and I'm telling you, don't touch the dial. It's about 4:27 here in the studio clock, and up next, I've got a great song coming your way this time. It's a lovely Australian singer, Kylie Minogue, with Spinning Around.

where I go. All right, my dear friends, up next, I've got a mashup by Etran and Alicia Keys. And yes, you guessed it right, Shape of You was This Girl on Fire. Two lovely songs coming together.

Alicia Keys, Girl on Fire, together a mashup with Acheron, Shape of You. I hope you enjoyed that one. Well, my dear friends, up next I've got this amazing song. In fact, this is the program all about dance hits, and this is a perfect song for this program. So I wouldn't say sit back and relax, but I would say get up, jump up, and dance to this next one coming right up.

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1: Well, that was the Turkish singer Tarkan with Smrik Smrika. Next, we've got something really nice. This is definitely a cute little song, and what can I say? It is kind of a favorite. And it's got a nice, lovely tune, and you know, it really kind of brings out the music or the singer in you, so as to say. So coming right up right now on 105.4 FM Rainbow, we've got Ina featuring Sean Paul with the song

0: one of my favorite songs all time. Definitely Peter Andre, Mysterious Girl, right here, only on 105.4 FM Rainbow. Now, up next, I've got another great song coming your way, and this time it is by Justin Wellington. You guessed it right. Aiko Aiko.
1: Hey, yo, Big Wave. Tell him Aiko. Small time alongside JW.
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That's right, Justin Wellington there with Aiko Aiko. It's about 4:51, and exactly at 4:58, we're going to have the news headlines in Konkani right here live from the studios, followed after that by another song, and then we'll have the news in English at 17:05, that is 5:05, followed by the next program, which is called Western Music Top Gear. So stay tuned, keep it locked, don't touch the dial, and don't go anywhere. Up next, I've got this version of the lovely song, now the song Lean On Me. This one is dedicated to all of you out there who are tuned into 105.4 FM Rainbow, and this time it's it originally is a Bill Withers song, but now you're going to listen to Big Mountain giving you their version. Enjoy this one, coming your way.

0: Big mountain right there with Lean On Me. Well, my dear friends, in just a few minutes, we're going to have the news headlines in Konkani, and then followed by another song, and then we're going to have the next program. But before that, also, we're going to have the news in English. So, long story short, stay tuned. Don't touch the dial and don't go anywhere. I'll see you in just a little while. Don't go anywhere and don't touch the dial.
1: एक प्रकार से पीएम जय अब गरीबों की जय बन गई है।

me, yours truly, DC, and I'm going to leave you with this one song, which is by DNCE, and it's called, yes, you guessed it right, Cake by the Ocean. So stay tuned, don't go anywhere. Remember, we've got a lot of music coming your way. We're going to have the news in English exactly at 5:05, followed by the next program. So I'll see you on the other side of the news.

Well, my dear friends, you just heard the news headlines in Konkani. And in just a short while, exactly at 5:05, that is 7:05, we're going to have the news in English, followed by the next program, that is the Western Music in Top Gear at 5:10. So stay tuned and don't go anywhere. I'm going to leave and love you with one last song on this program. This is the Dance Hits program together with

This is Akashvani, the news read by Valsa Williams. Prime Minister Narendra Modi is en route to Australia after concluding his three-day successful visit to Indonesia. During his three-day visit to Australia, Mr. Modi will participate in the third India-Australia annual summit with his counterpart Anthony Albanese in Melbourne. Discussion between the two leaders will cover cooperation in areas including critical minerals, the cybersecurity domain, supply chain resilience, emerging technologies and others. Prime Minister Modi will also participate in the India-Australia CEOs Forum, where he will address a gathering of top business leaders from both countries. Earlier in the day, Prime Minister Modi visited the UNESCO World Heritage Site of Prambanan Temple in Yogyakarta, along with Indonesian President Prabowo Subianto. The two leaders toured the 9th century temple complex.

0: Complex with Prime Minister Modi offering prayers at the main Shiva temple. In a joint press statement at the temple premises, President Prabowo said Pambanan stands as a symbol of the centuries-old civilizational bond between India and Indonesia. He thanked India for its support towards the conservation and restoration of the temple complex. Speaking on the occasion, Prime Minister Modi described the visit as a deeply spiritual and memorable experience.
1: योग्यकर्ता के इस भव्य मंदिर कॉम्प्लेक्स अब जब हम पुनर्निर्माण का काम करने जा रहे हैं और ये यूनेस्को का वर्ल्ड हेरिटेज है, दुनिया के दूर दूर क्षेत्रों में कहीं पर भी जाएं, हमें कहीं न कहीं भारत की सांस्कृतिक विरासत के दर्शन होते हैं। ये पूरे साउथ ईस्ट एशिया का दूसरा सबसे बड़ा हमारी विरासत की पहचान है।
0: Yesterday, the two leaders held delegation-level talks in Jakarta to strengthen cooperation in defense, security, maritime and other sectors. Prime Minister Modi also addressed the joint session of the Indonesian Parliament and the Indian community in Jakarta. Union Home Minister Amit Shah and Union Minister of Civil Aviation Ram Mohan Naidu Kinjarapu reviewed passenger facilities, security arrangements and the immigration system at major airports. During the meeting, Mr. Shah directed that an automated X-ray tray return system be installed in a phased manner at all airports across the country with the objective of reducing human resource costs. The minister also instructed that the 21 airports currently under development and the remaining 41 airports be prioritized for development based on passenger traffic. Union Home Minister Amit Shah today spoke to the chief ministers of several states affected by heavy rainfall, flood-like situation and landslides and assured them of all possible assistance from the centre. Mr. Shah spoke to Maharashtra Chief Minister Devendra Fadnavis, Gujarat Chief Minister Bhupendra Patel and Kerala Chief Minister V.D. Satheeshan. Meanwhile, the IMD has issued an orange alert for heavy rainfall and thunderstorms over central and eastern parts of the country. Minister of State for External Affairs Pavitra Margareta today met Afghanistan's Minister of Agriculture, Irrigation and Livestock Maulvi Ataullah Omari in New Delhi. In a social media post, Mr. Margareta said the discussions focused on India-Afghanistan bilateral relations, including ongoing cooperation for the welfare and development of the Afghan people. U.S. President Donald Trump has said the memorandum of understanding signed with Iran to end the conflict is over, adding that he did not want to engage with Tehran. Trump's statement came during the press conference at the NATO summit in the Turkish capital Ankara, as the US and Iran traded strikes after three tankers were hit by projectiles in the Strait of Hormuz. Iran has not directly claimed responsibility. The interim ceasefire agreement signed between Washington and Tehran was intended to provide a 60-day window for negotiations on a permanent agreement, but indirect talks in Qatar ended with no sign of headway, and the US military unleashed a new wave of strikes against Iran yesterday. Benchmark domestic equity indices plunged more than 2% today as renewed geopolitical tensions weighed heavily on the markets. The Sensex tumbled 1,677 points to close at 76,504. The quarterfinal lineup for the FIFA World Cup has been finalised. France, Morocco, Norway, England, Spain, Belgium, Argentina and Switzerland have booked their places in the last eight after winning their round of 16 matches. And with that, we end this news bulletin.

Michael Learns to Rock with a different song right here on 105.4 FM Rainbow. Well, my dear friends, up next we've got something that's going to make you wild. No, I'm talking about a song, just a song. And this was a song written by Mars Bonfire and was first released as a single. Although the lyrics do not specifically mention motorcycles, the song is often evoked in both popular and biker culture. This was also featured in the 1969 film Easy Rider. This was on the soundtrack. So let's not waste any more time. Let's go straight to the next song. You're going to enjoy this one coming your way. Born to be Wild.

That was Bruce Springsteen with Pink Cadillac. And with that, my dear friends, we come to an end of this wonderful show that is called In Top Gear and the end of my time right here on 105.4 FM Rainbow. Now, exactly at 5:30 is going to be the next program, with the program highlights coming up first by the next RJ. And then we're going to have Marathi songs just for you. So all you've got to do is stay tuned, keep it locked. 105.4 FM Rainbow. Until next time, this is me, yours truly, DC, saying goodbye. Thank you and God bless you all. And remember, what you've got to do is always stay safe and keep the faith.

0: 105.4 मेगाहर्ट्स एफएम रेनबो स्टनोक आयस्क्रीना भितर 7:05 मिनटांचेर ऐकपाक रावात इंग्लिशेतल्यान खबरो.
1: The news read by Tanvi Khurana. Prime Minister Narendra Modi is en route to Australia after concluding his three-day successful visit to Indonesia. During his three-day visit to Australia, participate in the third India-Australia annual summit with his counterpart in Melbourne. Discussion between the two leaders will cover cooperation in areas including critical minerals, the cyber security domain, supply chain resilience, emerging technologies and others. Prime Minister Modi will also participate in the India-Australia CEOs Forum, where he will address a gathering of top business leaders from both countries. Earlier in the day, Prime Minister Modi visited the UNESCO World Heritage Site of Prambanan Temple in Yogyakarta, along with Indonesian President Prabowo Subianto. The two leaders toured the 9th century temple complex, with Prime Minister Modi offering prayers at the main Shiv temple. In a joint press statement at the temple premises, President Prabowo thanked India for its support towards the conservation and restoration of the temple complex. Speaking on the occasion, Prime Minister Modi described the visit as a deeply spiritual and memorable experience.
2: योग्यकार्ता के इस भव्य मंदिर कॉम्प्लेक्स अब जब हम पुनर्निर्माण का काम करने जा रहे हैं और ये यूनेस्को का वर्ल्ड हेरिटेज है, दुनिया के दूर दूर क्षेत्रों में कहीं पर भी जाएं, हमें कहीं न कहीं भारत की सांस्कृतिक विरासत के दर्शन होते हैं. ये पूरे साउथ ईस्ट एशिया का दूसरा सबसे बड़ा हमारी विरासत की पहचान है.
1: India and Russia today reaffirmed their commitment to strengthen counter-terrorism cooperation at multilateral fora, including at the UN, BRICS, EAG and SCO. Ministry of External Affairs said that the 14th meeting of India-Russia Joint Working Group on Counter-Terrorism was held in New Delhi. Both sides condemned terrorism in all its forms and manifestation, including cross-border terrorism, and called for

concerted action against terrorists and terrorist groups and their proxies and also affiliates. External Affairs Minister Dr. S. Jaishankar today called on Crown Prince Sheikh Sabah Al Khalid Al Sabah of Kuwait. In a social media post, Dr. Jaishankar appreciated the Crown Prince's commitment to take forward the bilateral cooperation of India and Kuwait. Agriculture and Farmers Welfare Minister Shivraj Singh Chauhan today said that several parts of the country have received good rainfall in the recent days, reducing the number of rainfall deficient districts from 262 to 178. The minister said this while chairing a high-level review meeting in New Delhi over the possible impact of El Nino. Mr. Chauhan expressed confidence that rainfall will gain further momentum during July, leading to an acceleration in Kharif sowing. Union Home Minister Amit Shah today spoke to the chief ministers of several states affected by heavy rainfall, flood-like situation and landslides and assured them of all possible assistance from the centre. Mr. Shah spoke to Maharashtra Chief Minister Devendra Fadnavis, Gujarat Chief Minister Bhupendra Patel and Keralam Chief Minister V.D. Satishan. Meanwhile, the IMD has issued an orange alert for heavy rainfall and thunderstorms over central and eastern parts of the country. A building collapsed in the Sector 16 of Rohini in Delhi this evening. According to the Delhi Fire Service, 4 to 5 people are feared trapped under the debris and rescue operations are underway at the site. US President Donald Trump has said the memorandum of understanding signed with Iran to end the conflict is over, adding that he did not want to engage with Tehran. Trump's statement came during the press conference at the NATO summit in the Turkish capital Ankara as the US and Iran traded strikes after 3 tankers were hit by projectiles in the Strait of Hormuz. Iran has not directly claimed responsibility. The 8th Khelo India Youth Games 2026 will be hosted by Telangana. Union Youth Affairs and Sports Minister Dr. Mansukh Mandavia made the announcement today. France will face Morocco in the first quarter-final match late night tomorrow Indian time. Norway, England, Spain, Belgium, Argentina and Switzerland have also booked their places in the last 8. And that is the end of this news bulletin.

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1: Praise the Lord Goa. This is Bonnie. Along with me is my wife Yvette. You're tuned into Pillar of Fire, an inspirational and devotional music program.
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3: In the book of Exodus chapter 4, verses 2 to 5 says, So the Lord said to him, What is that in your hand? He said, A rod. And he said, Cast it on the ground. So he cast it on the ground, and it became a serpent, and Moses fled from it. Then the Lord said to Moses, Reach out your hand and take it by the tail. And he reached out his hand and caught it, and it became a rod in his hand, that they may believe that the Lord God of their fathers, the God of Abraham, the God of Isaac, and the God of Jacob has appeared to you.
1: My friends, we want to speak to you today on what is in your hand. The question God asked Moses in this scripture was the second most important question God asked the human race. The first question God will ask you is, What did you do with my son Jesus Christ? And the second most important question is, What have you been doing with what you have been given? What are you doing with what is in your hand? We are here on earth for God to fulfill His purpose in our lives. And these two questions answer first, What will you do with Jesus Christ? Tells us who will be your Savior. And the second, What will you do with what is in your hand? Deals with stewardship. What are you going to do with your resources, your talents, your gifts, and the ability and the influence that God has put into your hands? What are you going to do with it? So God says, I will let you use it. You think that house is yours, those possessions that you have are yours, the money in your bank is yours, the talent is yours, all that influence is yours. No, I'm only going to let you use it for 80 to 90 to maybe 100 years. I just want to see what you do with what is in your hand, says the Lord. Before we continue, let's praise God.

0: The Lord asked Moses, "What is in your hand?" And Moses replied, "There's this staff in my hand, a rod." God said, "Take it and throw it down." And when he did it, that became a serpent, a living thing. It came alive. As long as he had it in his hand, it was a dead stick. When he threw it down, it became alive. Then Moses picked it up, and it became a stick again. "What is in your hand, Moses?" "Let me tell you. Number one, the staff represented his identity, because that staff said, 'This is what you are. This is what you do. A shepherd.' It couldn't separate what is in his hand from what he was, a shepherd. And everybody who saw him with it knew that's what he was. I want you to give me your identity," was what God was saying. "I want you to give me what you do in life. I want you to give me your occupation. I want you to give me your career. I want you to give me what people see you as." Let me tell you what else it was. Number two, the staff was his income. That's how he made his living. In those days, they didn't have FDs or bonds or stocks. They had flocks. All of their resources were in their flocks. So that staff represented his income and wealth.
1: My friends, God does not want you to work for 6 days and then come to him on the seventh day. He wants, number one, your identity. Number two, your resources. And third, the staff represents his influence. What does the shepherd do with his staff? Actually, the original staff had a hook. If the shepherd saw one of his sheep going astray, he would hook them, prod them, or nudge them. He could use the staff to take them from one place to another. So he used it to influence and direct those under him in the direction he wanted them to go. You know, when God is saying, "What is in your hand?" he is saying, "What is your identity? Are you a teacher, a lawyer, a doctor, a nurse, a driver, a bank official, an architect, a musician, an accountant, a secretary, a computer professional, a photographer, a businessman? Whatever it is," God says, "I want it. As long as you hold on to it, it is worthless and dead. As soon as you're dead, it's gone. It's over. But when you lay it at God's feet, it comes alive." The Lord says to you today, "I want your resources, not just for you, but for my kingdom purpose. All of you have your own circle of influence. I want your influence in my hands, not yours," says the Lord. My friends, can the next song be

0: We really need to introspect who I am, what is it I do, what is my income, my resources, my influence, what am I really doing with it, am I glorifying God with it? Because one day when my life ends, and listen my friends, there's more to life on the other side of death than there is on this side of death. This lifespan may be 80 to 100 years, and then you go into eternity, which will last trillions and trillions of years. Why are we here on earth? Why did God put us here if rest of our life is trillions and trillions of years? This is just the dress rehearsal, a warm-up, a pre-match before the real thing. And so many people get sidetracked and they don't understand that what God has put in your hand does not belong to you. You don't own it. It's just been loaned to you. And God is going to see what you do as a steward with what He has given to you. Your identity is not your own. Your income is not your own. Your influence is not your own. It should be released into God's eternal purpose. God didn't bless you to be a big shot businessman. He didn't bless you so you could have many friends. The real issue is, what are you doing with what is in your hand?
1: My friends, if I told you that I had inside information that the rupee is going to be converted to euros in 1 year, I would keep enough rupees till the end of the year based on my needs. I would not keep it sitting around and not getting any value. Then I would transfer the balance money to euros so that I don't lose when this economy changes. That's why we give. Because the Bible says the economy is going to change at the end of your life. Lay not your treasures for yourselves here on earth. That doesn't mean you don't take care of your family. A good man, the Bible says, leaves his inheritance for his children's children. That sounds like a prosperous guy. Got a lot of good stuff, a nice home, a car. But at the same time, you got to understand, it's not about you. Look at Bill Gates, who doesn't profess to know Jesus Christ, as far as I know. But here is one who has set a foundation and has given $30 billion of his own income to help people who are dying of AIDS. And then you have Warren Buffett, another multi-billionaire, sitting on the stage with him, and he says, I'm going to donate my life fortune to make the world a better place.

My friends, some time ago, I saw the face of a missing girl on a flyer in a newspaper. And I was thinking, what a beautiful child. I wonder what was going on in her life. I hope they find her, I thought. And I threw the flyer into the dustbin. Instead, it landed on the floor with her face looking directly at me. And I believe the Lord spoke to me and said, how is it that you can be so insensitive towards someone else's child? I replied, I know, Lord, but I can't help it. I don't know where she is. And also, this is not my kid. Then it hit me. What if it was my child or my niece missing? I would be an emotional wreck. I would use all of my identity, all of my income, all of my influence. You would be then seeing me with a big picture of my kid offering a huge reward for whatever it takes to get the child back. Could it be that all the lost people you work with that you don't think much about are going through a Christ-less eternity so fast that you don't even notice them and are hoping that they might make it and you think it's not my job? Could it be that the lost people in the world are God's kids? Could it be that God is emotionally wrecked and emotionally broken if his children are missing from church? Just like it would be if you or I had a child or a nephew missing, God's kids are out there lost without him, and they are missing from church and missing from his kingdom. What would you do if it was your child that was missing? Well, it was God's child that was missing, and he says, I need you to feel what I'm feeling for the lost. I need you to use your identity, Miss School Teacher. I need you to use your income, Mr. Businessman. I need you to use your influence, Mr. Minister. I need you to use your talent, young musician. I didn't give you that success that you have achieved to be a big shot somebody. My heart is crying for my missing kids. Can you use what's in your hand to bring them back to me?

0: My friends, God says to you, the reason I've placed you on this planet is for you to answer the question, God, what is in my hand that you can use for your glory? Here is my identity. I thought about broken marriages, people having unanswered prayers, suffering people, people who reject God, soon bring about a rededication to God. I would like you to ask God the same. It is not wrong to ask for fame if you want to use that fame as a platform to proclaim His name. What would happen in our church if we raised a generation that didn't think small? They thought like a Bill Gates dream. They only have the motive, but they ask God, if you make me a famous musician or a successful businessman or whatever you put in my heart, I will honor you with my income, with my influence, and I will use my tithes and offerings to find and bring back your missing children.
1: Bonnie and I offer our tithes, our offerings, and our full time to this ministry. By just doing God's work, He is supernaturally doing ours. Even though we both are not having a business or working, our asset value has doubled, which we would never have come close to earning if we had gone to work every day. No one wants to hear what you have to say if you are a failure in what you do. So if you are succeeding, that is the influence God can give it to you. Some business people should open their mouths and talk to God about their dreams. Teenagers, I think it's all right if you give God the glory. If God asks you to give up anything for His kingdom, then I hope your answer is yes. Just like He asked me to give up my exciting airline job and Bonnie his international technology business, and instead use our influence to find His missing kids.

As soon as we end this program, we would like to remind you to pray for our Holy Father, our Archbishop, our priest, the pastors, religious, and your prayer group leaders, and all those who have dedicated their lives to bring you closer to God

0: My friends, God told Jeremiah, before you are formed in your mother's womb, I have a plan for you. That means each of you tune in today. You are no accident. You exist for service. You exist for a revolutionary change. You exist for God's glory. You exist to lead others out of bondage. Go and bring his missing children home. My friends, before Yvette, myself, Bonnie leave the studio, we got to remind you that no matter where you are or what you do or what faith you come from, God loves you. And we at FaithWorks love you too. Remember, life on earth is a small slice of time. Life after earth is forever. You make the choice today, smoking or non-smoking, hell or heaven. Praise God.
1: 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Right now, we still have 2 minutes before the clock strikes 9:30.

If there were an award for the perfect balance of good looks and daring stuntmanship coupled with great acting, Tom Cruise would definitely be the topmost contender. With an illustrious career spanning nearly four decades, Cruise has made his mark as a successful actor and producer. Tom Cruise was the first actor to appear in five consecutive movies that grossed over $100 million. Animators at Disney used Cruise's face as a model for the character Aladdin to make the character more likable. The style of Ray-Ban shades that Cruise wore in the movie Risky Business single-handedly increased the sunglass company's sales by 40%. The Japanese love him so much that Tom Cruise Day is celebrated in Japan on October 10th every year. Something very unique and commendable about Tom Cruise is that he insists on performing his own stunts in all of his movies. And not just a gentle car chase or riding a horse without a saddle. We are talking fire, water, speed, explosions, weapons, as well as knee-buckling heights and airplanes. While filming for the Mission Impossible series, Cruise unbelievably held his breath underwater for more than 6 minutes. He also took his daredevil tendencies to the next level with his stunt for the same movie in which he hung himself from the side of a plane. And as if that weren't daring enough, he also dangled himself from the side of the Burj Al Khalifa in Dubai, the tallest building in the world. And yes, he did it all himself, no stunt double. He ended up smashing into the building several times, but as you can see from the behind the scenes video, he barely broke a sweat. Unbelievable, isn't it? Well, no matter which film or storyline, Tom Cruise is always running, either toward or away from some evil danger, still managing to precariously balance handsome athleticism and sheer terror. In fact, this inspired Cruise to add to his bio on Instagram, "Tom Cruise, actor, producer, running in movies since 1981.

All right, that was beautiful, Monica, and an amazing rainbow moment all about Tom Cruise. Yeah, I was all ears, and listen, can never get fed up of watching him and listening to anyone talking about him too. Yep, what's up, people? What's up, my rainbow family? Yes, it's your girl, Shui, and you are tuned into 105.4 FMO Rainbow. Yes, it's been a week since I've been on air, actually more than a week, so believe you me when I say there is so much to be talking about. Yeah, you got the wildcat out on the loose, and I'm going to be yakking away and, of course, play you some great tunes. So, are you ready? I hope you are, because we got in great stuff in terms of, you know, the lineup of songs, in terms of what we're going to be talking about. There's so much to be talking about. In fact, everything is happening right around me right now. Anyways, we'll leave that for a bit. But right now, of course, must tell you that we're going to be starting up this show with one that is someone who's probably watching the charts would know that you have Ella Langley's Choosing Texas sitting up there pretty at number one on the Hot 100 chart for a very long time. It's been 11 weeks. She's up there making it the longest running number one of the year so far. Yes, 11 weeks. That's not a song that sounds like a lease agreement, doesn't it? Anyways, let's listen into that beautiful song. I like this girl. She's coming up with some beautiful music. And let us take a listen. Ella Langley with Choosing Texas.

All right, this is surely the bazaar because we're going to be talking about everything that's hot and happening. So, yeah, all that I can say is if you're going to blink, you're going to miss it. Just exaggerating, but you got the interpretation of what I'm trying to say, isn't it? Well, you know what? I can't do this hour without giving you some celebrity scoop. And this time, it is something that has surely made it big. Well, we all know of it, but for those of you who don't, Taylor Swift and Travis Kelce tied the knot at Madison Square Garden. And you know what? She really said, my whole career started with arenas, I might as well get married in one. Well, a little bit of what happened in there. Well, guess what? Adam Sandler officiated the ceremony. The performance was done by the legendary Stevie Nicks. The wows, they both wrote their own wows and reportedly took about 20 minutes each to read it out. So that's something that is beautiful because, you know, Taylor was actually, you know what, she was left in tears, and guess what? There were zero bridesmaids or groomsmen. Instead, Taylor's brother, Austin, was a man of honor, and Jason Kelce was Travis's best man. So it was an amazing spectacle because when it was official, the entire Empire State's building lit up in sapphire blue as her something blue. So that's something that everybody's been talking about, and you know, it had so many attendees, and was absolutely beautiful. What can we say? We can give her a very big congratulations from all of us right here in Goa and beyond.

You know, the rains bring in so much when they come along, isn't it? They bring in, firstly, of course, so much of cool that it is brilliant. They bring in so many festivals. They bring in so much of greenery and what have you. Well, I just kind of like the monsoons, the well of it and limits, but I'm beginning to like it now a bit more, I guess, because the heat is so much around so that, you know, one can't quite wait for the rains to come in and, you know, cool you down. Even when you listen into the drops of the rain falling, you kind of calm down and you feel so good, isn't it? Or is it just me? Well, I'm sure every one of us loves something about nature, and you love the rain, you like the mountains, you like the sea, you like the beaches, you like so many things. So there's something about the rain that gets us going. Anyways, as the rain comes along, we also have so many festivities, and that's something that I think most of us should experience. Now, there's something I really sadly say that I haven't experienced, but this time for sure, I think I'm going to go out and experience the Chikkalkalo festival. Basically, it is one of Goa's most unique monsoon festivals, where tradition, devotion and playful celebrations come together at the historic Devki Krishnan Temple in Marcel. And this year, it is between the 24th and the 26th of July. So, well, if you think you want to experience this kind of interesting festival, then you got to go out and check it out. Well, I'm trying to kind of experience it this year, and I'm hoping I'm going to be loving it. Anyways, on that note, we got in yet another Ella Langley song, and this time it's called Beer. Turn up the volume and enjoy this one. She

Well, if you're just about tuning in, we have just about crossed the halfway mark on the show that's called What's Hot? My name is Shubby, and thank you so very much for keeping me company. Well, guess what? We're talking about everything that is piping hot and is trending. We've got music, we've got a whole lot more, and beyond, of course, right here on this show. So if you are just tuning in, I suggest you keep it locked in here for the next couple of hours, because you got a great lineup of music, a great lineup of programs, and of course, me for company. Alright, so moving on, that is a song that's coming up, is somebody who's still also on the chart and is doing pretty well. She's featuring in the top 5. It's none other than Olivia Rodrigo, and she's coming in with a song that's called Man That I Need, A Man I Need. Alright, so here we go, we got that one for you.

yeah, that's Olivia Dean and the man that I need. And more news right here on this show. Must tell you that there was something kind of surprising. Elton John is wrapping up his legendary career with a surprise farewell show in Mexico. Yes, that is kind of a, you know, sad, because I think he was brilliant. And how can I, you know, pass off this show without one of Elton John's classics? Yes, it's not really part of the chart right now, but I think I'm putting it into the rainbow chart right now. So you can turn up the volume. A little bit of sacrifice in everybody's life at some point would remind us of this beautiful song done by Elton John.

And as time takes by, we'd also like to give a very big congratulations to Mariska Hargitay. Well, she's hosting the Emmys this September. She's the first woman to be doing it in 15 years, and I think it's about time. What say you? Well, for those of you who don't know who she is, well, she's an American actress and a philanthropist, producer, and a director as well. You probably

We have seen her as Olivia Benson on the NBC's Law and Order or a Special Victim Unit since 1999. So, yeah, she's going to be hosting it, and can't wait to watch that as well. Right now, though, with time slipping out of my hands on this show, it's time for me to bring on a bit of Ariana Grande. And this time, it's a song that's called Hate That I Made You Love Me.

Okay, we are on the last 4 minutes of this show. Must tell you what's coming up right around the bend, so do not touch that dial. Well, we're going to come in with the news at 10 p.m., which would go on until 10:05 p.m., but at 10:05 p.m., we come in with the Western Music Phone and Request Song Program, and I believe that is your show. Well, you got to send across a message on to 838-007-1054 and request in for a song. Don't forget to leave in your name, and we will reach out to you if you want us to chat with you. If not, we will surely play you the song that you would love to listen into. So go ahead and get texting. I'm looking forward to that hour. That would be for an entire hour, all the way until 11:05 p.m. So 10:05 till 11:05 is an interactive hour. Go ahead and text in. Can't wait to hear from the fam. All right. On that note, this is me, Shubhi, signing out, saying bye. Thank you so much for keeping in tune with me right here on the show called What's Hot. Hoping you enjoyed all of the tidbits and trivia that we shared in right here on this show. It was a childless conversation, but, well, felt like we were gossiping and it felt good. Gonna be seeing you on the other side. Until then, bye, ciao, and cheers for me.

All right, welcome back. You're tuned into 105.4 FM Rainbow. My name is Shubhi, and in case you're just about tuning in, I'm going to be telling you how this interactive hour works. Yes, first of all, this is called the Phone In Request Song Program Show. So on this show, we're going to be asking you a question. Could be silly, could be deep, could be random, could be just about anything, and you are going to respond in the form of a text message, in the form of a call, in the call of a WhatsApp, whatever you may want. Go ahead and do it and let me know, okay, the answer to the question. Don't forget to put in your name, and of course don't forget to put in your song request too. I can't be waiting to listen into your request, because like I said it at the start, this hour belongs to you. So go ahead and do just that. We're going to have a fabulous list that's going to be panning out right here, and of course today's question is going to be all about football. Yes, on today's show I'm going to be asking you something very simple. Who do you think deserves to take away the World Cup, all right? Or who do you think is taking away the World Cup? Who are you rooting for? Go ahead and text it in. It was amazing. There have been some amazing matches that have been going on, and I can't quite tell you how. I mean, there is so much of screaming going on at home, or at least I've been watching the matches at home, and we're all in different directions rooting for, you know, our favorites. So on today's show, you got to be telling me who's your favorite, who you're rooting for, get a song that matches, or get a song that you've been wanting to listen into for the longest. Go ahead and do just that right here on that show. Now, I got to tell you that number. I know that you can text in or WhatsApp in on 838-007-1054. 838-007-1054. And if you'd like to call in, don't forget you can call in on 222-4457 or 242-1285. Yes, landline numbers are a thing too. So you can go ahead and call us in and we can take you in live. If you'd like to chat with me, if not, I'm going to be doing the chatting. You're going to be doing the requesting and I'll be playing DJ right now. Anyways, not keeping the music away from you, we got in our first message that's coming actually today, surprisingly, from Carmo, and well, he says he would like to listen in to something special. So he's given me, in fact, a list of songs, and all of them are special, so we're surely not going to disappoint him. Here we go, Carmo. If you're still tuned in, this one is for you.

All right, that's a song going out very specially to you, Merlin. She says, thank you. She's just back in from dance classes, and I wonder what dance moves have you learned this evening, hoping this song has got a bit of dancing left for you. Well, my next message is, of course, going out to someone, a song request, and of course, someone who's responded that Ian D'Souza, in fact, responded saying that he thinks Spain is going to be taking away the World Cup this year. Now, all of the other fans, thank God I'm not seeing your faces. I know that they're hardcore Argentinian supporters too. So, yeah, I guess each one's got to root for their favorite. And he's requested in for a particular song. He said, please play me any fast driving number of your choice. So we got you a bit of Dire Straits and hoping you like this one. Well, for the rest of you who haven't picked up your phone as yet, come on, go ahead and text in. The number you can text in on is 838-007-1054. Remember, this is your R. This is an interactive one. And all you got to do is answer a very simple question. And of course, tell me a song that you'd love to listen to. Now on today's show, we're talking about the World Cup, and you gotta tell me, who do you think deserves to take it away? Alright, here we go. This is Dire Straits, Ian, specially for you. I hope you love dancing too. You can pick up your partner or imagine one. We can dance together, yeah? I'm driving here. Come on, here we go.

Wow, that one was splendid. Thank you so much for asking in for a beautiful Jive number. I danced my heart out listening into that one. Well, my next message comes in from John DiCunha, and he says, he's from Shiroda. He says, please play for me, Twist in My Sobriety. And he says, pain will

win. All right. We have a lot of people rooting for Spain. So, yeah, I'm going to be probably playing you a nice Spanish song at the end of this show if I get no more roots this evening. Anyway, here we go. This is your song. Turn up the volume and enjoy yourself.

9:10, I have my next message that's already lining up. This is one coming in from Louis Bob Kososa. He says, it's a wonderful evening, but it's even more wonderful when I hear your voice. Hello, Shubi. He says, my love goes for France, and I would like France to win the World Cup. This is Louis from Taliga, of course. He's given me a couple of song requests, in fact, 5, and he would like to dedicate it to Amy, Joshua, Dipali, Blanche, Cecilia, Kennedy, as well as to me. He says, thanks and good night. This is Lewis who's texted in. I also have Benny Colasso from Wasco who's asked in for a song by Engelbert. So we got you both in the lineup. And for the rest of you, if you haven't gotten texting, remember what you got to do. You got to pick up your phone and you can text or you can message onto 838-007-1054. And if you want to get chatting and talk and, of course, get live on the airwaves, you can dial into 222-4457 or 242-1285, and we shall take you absolutely live. Right now, time for some music. And here we go, Lewis. We've picked up what you asked for right first on my list. Johnny Cash.

Yes, Benny Colasso, that one went out specially to you. We have yet another message coming in from America, USA to be precise. This is one coming in from Cookie, from Rohan, from Neil, and from Shrikant. They want to listen in to a bit of the Bellamy Brothers. So we got you the Bellamy Brothers, and you can turn up the volume and enjoy yourself on this one too. But don't forget, you also got to text in and tell me who you're rooting for and who do you think is going to be taking away the World Cup this season.

All right, and if you're just about tuning in, we're just about hitting the halfway mark in just a few more minutes. So, yes, we still have lots of time, and the question's pretty much live on today's show. With football fever heating up so much, you got to be telling me, who are you rooting for, and who do you think deserves to win the World Cup? All right, I'm waiting for your answers. And whilst you do that, you can also message in your name. Don't forget to put in the song that you'd love to be listening into, and don't forget your name. So, that's important too. So go ahead and text in 838-007-1054 is that number you can text in on. And of course, if you want to call, clearly nobody wants to talk, but it's okay. I'm still going to rant on that number. It's 222-4457 or 242-1285. Now, we got in Rochelle, who's texted in all the way from UK, and she wants to listen into Blue Eyes, Crying in the Rain.

Rochelle, some songs are meant to be sung along with, some songs are meant to be felt, and some songs are just meant to be happy and good songs. I don't know which one was this for you, but hoping you enjoyed in your song request. And I have yet another one coming by. This one says, hi, Shubhi, hope all's well. Yes, all is excellent. Thank you so much. Well, she says, please play me Mexican Girl or Crazy. And when I talk about crazy, you know who's that message coming in from? Well, it's from none other than Linda Denise from Panjim. So thank you, Linda, for I don't want to make you sound like you're the crazy girl, but yep, you love that song and I can't help but remember you every time I play it. But this time I'm playing you the Mexican Girl, so enjoy yourself.

yes, the Mexican girl, and that went out very specially to our very own Go and Go. We're talking about none other than Linda Denise. Thank you so very much for always tuning in and requesting in for some amazing music. Now, there's a special song request going out very specially to Jolene. Well, Jolene had her last day today, and all of her colleagues in her office wishing her goodbye. They've sent in a beautiful message for her. And Jolene, this one's for you. I guess bye is probably the hardest word, you know. It can just rip a chord at everybody's heart, isn't it? So here we go, this one specially for you.

Oh, yes, Jolene, all of your colleagues are wishing you all the very best for your future endeavors. And thank you very much for those lovely words. But you know what I think? Well, there are lots of words that's spoken that can actually bring a tear to the eye. But for me, the saddest word spoken is the simplest word, goodbye. On that note, time for yet another request. And this time, let me see. This is a message that's coming in from, it says, "Hi, RJ, good evening. This is Gleason from Sankwal. Well, please play for me the song Room at the Top of

The Stairs by Eddie Rabbit, and I'd like to play you like for you to play this for my family, and goes ahead thanking us in advance. So thank you for that beautiful request. We got you a bit of Eddie Rabbit to hear on this show.

Wow, and thank you so much for that one. And my next song request is going out very specially to you, because you have sent a message that says, hey, I'm so happy to hear you on air, Shubs. Hoping all is good and okay with you. If on a holiday or a vacation, good, good, welcome back. Oh my God, I so wish I were on a holiday. But no, it's only been work, work, work, work, work. Yeah, sadly so. Anyways, she says, this is Margaret from Ponda, and the answer to the question is Spain. That is the third Spain that I'm getting, so I got to play you this one.

Yes, Margaret, I'm hoping you enjoyed that one that we played out for you. That was James Last and his orchestra and beautiful Viva España. Well, up next, we got a bit of UB40 Kingston Town going out very specially to you who texted in. We don't have a name, but this one's for you too.

All right, and this is a song that is requested for by Suhas. Thank you so very much for texting in. He says, I love to listen in to either ABBA's SOS or I Do. Well, I actually pulled out both, and let me see if I can play you in, you know, yet another one, probably till we end up the show, because we got around 10 minutes left, and I'm sure we can if we don't have a request coming by. So keep your fingers crossed, and this one's for you.

All right, that was Suhas from the US, and he says he supports Spain. So thank you so very much for your beautiful song request. It's been a while, actually, since I've listened into a bit of ABBA, and it was a pleasant change. And of course, he's also gotten yet another message that says, "Hi, Shubhi, I support Argentina, and please play me my song to all the regular listeners, especially Merlin, and to Ranjita, Carmo, Elvis, Cornelio, as well as to me. And I want to listen in to Sing by Ed Sheeran." This is Lynn Stell. Thank you so much for that beautiful message.

Now that's what I call something wonderful. That's something that happens right here only on this channel. We have an entire network here. We have a family and much, much more is all that I can say. Well, when someone sends out a message, you get an instant gratification. So here we go, Linstel. We've got a message in from Merlin. She says, please should we thank Linstel for the beautiful song she requested. So that is amazing. Love the love. Keep it alive. Let it grow. And let there be love and only love. All right. So here we go with not much time on this show. It's time for me to be winding out. What can I say? I'd like to thank each and every one of you who's texted in and who's been a part of this show. Because you know what? If you've texted in, you've actually shared a piece of your time or yourself with us right here on this show. So thank you so, so very much. And I do mean it from the bottom of my heart. I'm going to be back in, of course, at 11:10 p.m. with the Feel Good Hour. So don't you go anywhere. But coming up at 11:05 is the news in English, which will be followed up with yet another Western music program called The Feel Good Hour. I've got my lineup set and can't wait to be churning it out for you. So bye for a very, very short break. I'm going to be seeing you on the other side really quick. Stay tuned with us right here on FM Rainbow. Yeah.

This is Akashvani, the news read by Renuka. Prime Minister Narendra Modi arrived in Melbourne, Australia this evening on the second leg of his three-nation visit. He was warmly received by Australian Minister for Housing, Minister for Homelessness and Minister for Cities, Claire O'Neill, upon his arrival. The Prime Minister said this visit will add vigour to the India-Australia Comprehensive Strategic Partnership. In a social media post, Mr. Modi said that he looks forward to the talks with his Australian counterpart, Anthony Albanese. The Prime Minister said that he will also have the opportunity to interact with the Indian diaspora, which is an important pillar of India-Australia partnership. During his visit, Mr. Modi will participate in the third India-Australia Annual Summit. He will also participate in the India-Australia CEOs Forum, where he will address a gathering of top business leaders from both countries. External Affairs Minister Dr. S. Jaishankar today called on Crown Prince Sheikh Sabah Al Khaled Al Sabah of Kuwait. In a social media post, the minister shared that he conveyed the greetings of Prime Minister Narendra Modi to the Crown Prince. Dr. Jaishankar appreciated the Crown Prince's commitment to take forward the bilateral cooperation of India and Kuwait. The External Affairs Minister also called on Prime Minister of Kuwait Sheikh Ahmed Abdullah Al Ahmed Al Sabah. Dr. Jaishankar thanked him for support to the Indian community's welfare and well-being. In a social media post, the External Affairs Minister welcomed the vision of Mr. Al Sabah for stronger and mutually beneficial inter-Kuwait cooperation. Dr. Jaishankar also met Defence Minister Abdullah Ali Abdullah Al Saleem Al Sabah. The External Affairs Minister spoke about defence industry cooperation and maritime security. India and Russia today reaffirmed their commitment to strengthen counter-terrorism cooperation at multilateral fora, including at the UN, BRICS, EAG and SCO. The Ministry of External Affairs said that the 14th meeting of the India-Russia Joint Working Group on Counter-Terrorism was held in New Delhi. Secretary West, Ministry of External Affairs, C.B. George and Deputy Foreign Minister of Russia, Dmitry Lubinsky, co-chaired the meeting. Both sides condemn terrorism in all its forms and manifestation, including cross-border terrorism, and called for concerted action against terrorists, terrorist groups, and their proxies and affiliates. The Defence Research and Development Organisation, DRDO, today conducted a successful flight test of Pinaka Long Range Guided Rocket, LRGR, at the Integrated Test Range, Chandipur, in Odisha. The Defence Ministry said the rocket was tested for a user-defined minimum range of 60 kilometres. The Pinaka LRGR rocket is designed by Armament Research and Development Establishment in association with High Energy Materials Research Laboratory, with support from Defence Research and Development Laboratory and Research Centre, Imarat. Defence Minister Rajnath Singh has congratulated the DRDO, the Indian Army and the industry on the successful flight test. Agriculture and Farmers Welfare Minister Shivraj Singh Chauhan today said that several parts of the country have received good rainfall in recent days, reducing the number of rainfall deficient districts from 262 to 178. The minister said this while chairing a high-level review meeting in New Delhi over the possible impact of El Nino. He expressed confidence that a rainfall will gain further momentum during July, leading to an acceleration in Kharif sowing. Mr. Chauhan said the centre is closely monitoring the situation in Maharashtra, Madhya Pradesh, Gujarat, Uttar Pradesh, Rajasthan, Karnataka, Bihar, Jharkhand, Telangana, Andhra Pradesh, Punjab, West Bengal and Odisha. Union Home Minister Amit Shah today spoke to the chief ministers of several states affected by heavy rainfall, flood-like situation and landslides and assured them of all possible assistance from the centre. Mr. Shah spoke to Maharashtra Chief Minister Devendra Fadnavis, Gujarat Chief Minister Bhupendra Patel and Keralam Chief Minister V.D. Satheesan. In tennis, Ukraine's Marta Kostyuk and Czech Republic's Linda Noskova have advanced to the women's singles semi-finals in Wimbledon. 12th seed Marta Kostyuk reached her first Wimbledon semi-final with a commanding 6-3, 6-2 win over Italy's Jasmine Paolini on centre court today. 9th seed Linda Noskova booked her place in her maiden Wimbledon

Yes, we're going to go with no rushing and no noise in just a bit. But for now, it's just good old retro music, some great stories behind those songs, and a little trivia for you to be impressed with. Yes, good evening, people. My name is Shubhi. You're tuned in to 105.4 FM Rainbow. Well, the World Cup fever is surely here. There's been some amazing anthems. And for some reason, I got my heart stuck on this one. I don't know whether it's Ricky Martin singing it that's got my heart stuck on it, or it just the tempo of the song, or I don't know what, but it is my song and I love it, so I thought I'd play it out for you right here on this hour. Enjoy yourself with some great music. Like I said, it we will be going nice and easy and slow in a while, but for now we got you this. And this is a song that was finally chosen as the anthem of the FIFA World Cup that was held in the year 1998 for a tournament in France, which culminated in Martin performing it at the closing ceremony. Lots more trivia, lots more stories right here. Stay tuned.

Yes, the Danish band Michael Learns to Rock, and that one was one out of their album called Eternity and released by them in the year 2008. I'm Maxi Got the Searchers. This is indeed a very sweet song.

That was a cool and cute sounding song, isn't it? Up next, we got you. Actually, that was sung by The Searchers. In fact, there's several covers of the one that was originally done, but the one that you just listened into is the one that's done by The Searchers. Well, up next, we got a record that still, you know, there's a lady who holds a record that still kind of blows my mind, and we're talking about none other than Dolly Parton. She's the only country artist to land a top 20 hit on the Billboard Hot Country Songs chart across six straight decades. And that is not luck. I guess that's called legacy. So here we go. We got a bit of Dolly Parton featuring on this show.

0: Made just for me.
1: By the way, that was a song that was released in October 1971 and is considered as Dolly Parton's signature track in an autobiographical masterpiece. Well, it recounts the true story of her mother sewing a winter coat out of fabric scraps. And though mocked by classmates, young Dolly realized she was rich in her mother's love. Well, she considers it as her personal favorite amongst all of the compositions. And there's something really interesting about that one. Well, she wrote it on a tour bus, and it was the year 1969 when she was on the road with Porter Wagner. Well, she had no paper in hand, but she wrote the lyrics on the back of one of his dry cleaning receipts, and he later had that receipt framed. So yes, these are little things that, you know, are so amazing. She's so humble, a singer was so beautiful, a song that turned out of memories that, you know, form true gold or classics. Up next, we got in the Beach Boys, and this one's Then

0: Yes, that one surely has got to be an all-time favorite because it does exceedingly well, and it did exceedingly well at the 53rd Annual Grammy Awards. Well, the track won 4 major awards, a Record of the Year, a Song of the Year, the Best Country Song, and the Best Country Performance by a Duo or a Group with Vocals. It is such an unbelievably amazing song. Lady Antebellum there with Need You Now. Well, lots of great music in the lineup and in the pipeline all the way until midnight. So hoping you're awake and keeping me company, because I got you something, my friends.
1: Seems somehow sadly gay, the glory that was Rome is of another day. Well, I was terribly alone and forgotten in Manhattan.

Yes, sir. That song made popular in the United States and Europe during the 1960s. It's a folk revival song, and you know, whilst it's been the best, the best version that you heard was done by Bobby Bear. Well, this one was a little different, and I hope you liked it. Talking about Bobby, we got you a bit of Bobby Darin up next, and this one's 18. 18-

right, so a bit of, you know, trivia about the Welsh singer. Well, you know what? He was not really an overnight singing sensation. Despite being UK's biggest single, selling single artist of the 1980s, he actually did struggle for a decade. He played the middle era Elvis in the West End and endured a bandmate smashing a whiskey bottle over his head as well. So that's Shaken Stevens with a love worth waiting for. Well, that's more music, like I said it, and this time we got you some more roses.

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Well, nowadays we get them in different colors, but I'll tell you what, I like long stem roses, and I think red is surely a classic, but I also like the whitish with that slight tinge of green. I don't know. I don't even know what color is that. You know, whitish, greenish? What do I say? Anyways, I'm not going to let you rack your brains this night. It's time for you to go to bed, I know. And I'm being silly, so ignore me. We're going to play you some more music until the clock strikes midnight. And this time it's a bit of Julio Iglesias and Willie Nelson.

Yes, that iconic duet by Julio Iglesias and Willie Nelson, released in the year 1984. Wasn't it amazing? We got you a bit of Louis Armstrong now. This is A Wonderful World.

Well, did you know that producer Bob Thiel and George David Weiss actually designed this track specifically to heal a divided America, hoping that Louis Armstrong's unmistakable warmth would actually bring people together? It's really beautiful when you hear that music can bind and bond, and it's beautifully a song that's really beautifully been sung as well. And this is one that has Armstrong inducted into the Grammy Hall of Fame in the year 1999, by the way. I think that voice is just so unique, and it's just something that suits only him, isn't it? Well, one more beautiful track coming your way. This is Madonna with Don't Cry for Me, Argentina.

0: queen of pop there. And let me tell you that that lady is yet another one who absolutely inspires me. I mean, for whatever it is that she is, I think she's brilliant, because even at this age, she's come back in with an album, Confessions 2, and a single, Danceteria. So something to look forward to. And I think that is absolutely amazing at, you know, you're keeping yourself busy and never giving up. That's something amazing. So hats off to you, Madonna, for so many things that I admire you for. We're going to be with the last 5 minutes probably on the show. I'm trying to squeeze in two songs. So this time we bring on a bit of Glen Campbell. Enjoy this one.
1: Take the ribbons from your hair.

Well, and as that song plays on in the background, it's time for me to be saying my bye-byes to. Well, came in tired and feeling refreshed at the end of the hours. I'm guessing it's the music and it's the magic of you. So, can't thank you enough. Thank you so, so very much for being this beautiful rainbow family to me and to everybody who's tuned in too. I'm going to be leaving you with, of course, something that I say every time I sign out. Please be safe. It's raining heavily, but you got to drive safe, be considerate about everybody around you, and remember there's always someone waiting for you back home. There's always someone waiting for somebody back home. So take it easy, take it slow. You're not missing the bus. It's all right if you miss the bus at times. And just take care and God bless. Stay safe. Until the next time, this is me, Shabi, saying bye, and I'll see you soon.